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4: Sunshine takes over this afternoon with highs pushing near 90. Skies stay clear overnight as lows settle near 66. Tomorrow looks mostly clear again with highs climbing to around 93, and clear skies hold on tomorrow night with lows near 70. Tuesday brings plenty of sun and a warmer push into the mid-90s, though lows stay comfortable in the upper 60s. Wednesday rounds things out with bright sunshine and highs back near 93.
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4: Sunshine takes over this afternoon with highs pushing near 90. Skies stay clear overnight as lows settle near 66. Tomorrow looks mostly clear again with highs climbing to around 93, and clear skies hold on tomorrow night with lows near 70. Tuesday

0: on tomorrow night with lows near 70. Tuesday brings plenty of sun and a warmer push into the mid-90s, though lows stay comfortable in the upper 60s. Wednesday rounds things out with bright sunshine and highs back near 93.
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2: Sunshine takes over this afternoon with highs pushing near 90. Skies stay clear overnight as

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4: Skies stay clear tonight with lows in the mid-60s. Tomorrow brings sunshine and highs near 93, then mostly clear skies tomorrow night with lows in the upper 60s. Tuesday looks like a repeat performance. Plenty of sunshine, but highs climb into the mid-90s. We'll hang on to that sunshine Wednesday, with highs back near 93, before a few passing clouds drift through Thursday alongside similar highs in the low 90s.
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6: Skies stay clear tonight with lows in the mid-60s. Tomorrow brings sunshine and highs near 93, then mostly clear skies tomorrow night with lows in the upper 60s. Tuesday looks like a repeat performance. Plenty of sunshine, but highs climb into the mid-90s. We'll hang on to that sunshine Wednesday, with highs back near 93, before a few passing clouds drift through Thursday alongside similar highs in the low 90s.
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0: We start off crystal clear this morning with lows dipping into the mid-60s. Skies stay clear through the day, and highs climb near 93. This evening, a few high clouds drift through as temperatures settle near 67. Tomorrow, expect bright sunshine again, with highs near 94. Wednesday keeps that sunshine going, with highs in the low 90s. Then on Thursday, watch for a few passing clouds as temperatures hold steady near 90.
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0: We start off crystal clear this morning with lows dipping into the mid-60s. Skies stay clear through the day, and highs climb near 93. This evening, a few high clouds drift through as temperatures settle near 67. Tomorrow, expect bright sunshine again, with highs near 94. Wednesday keeps that sunshine going, with highs in the low 90s. Then on Thursday, watch for a few passing clouds as temperatures hold steady near 90.
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We start off crystal clear this morning with lows dipping into the mid-60s. Skies stay clear through the day, and highs climb near 93. This evening, a few high clouds drift through as temperatures settle near 67. Tomorrow,

0: near 67. Tomorrow, expect bright sunshine again, with highs near 94. Wednesday keeps that sunshine going, with highs in the low 90s. Then on Thursday, watch for a few passing clouds, as temperatures hold steady near 90.
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0: We start off crystal clear this morning with lows dipping into the mid-60s. Skies stay clear through the day, and highs climb near 93. This evening, a few high clouds drift through as temperatures settle near 67. Tomorrow, expect bright sunshine again, with highs near 94. Wednesday keeps that sunshine going, with highs in the low 90s. Then on Thursday, watch for a few passing clouds as temperatures hold steady near 90.
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0: We start off crystal clear this morning with lows dipping into the mid-60s. Skies stay clear through the day and highs climb near 93. This evening, a few high clouds drift through as temperatures settle near 67. Tomorrow, expect bright sunshine again with highs near 94. Wednesday keeps that sunshine going with highs in the low 90s. Then on Thursday, watch for a few passing clouds as temperatures hold steady near 90.
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102.7 WKBH. It's going to be sunny and 94 today. Heat index value as high as 101. Mostly clear tonight, 69 the low. Sunny and hot tomorrow, high of 95. That heat index value also at 101. Tomorrow night, most

Partially clear in 69, and Wednesday is going to be sunny in 94. With a heat advisory in effect until tomorrow night, we have sunrise at 5:34, and right now it's clear in 70.

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Actor Sam Neill, who played Dr. Alan Grant in the Jurassic Park film series, passed away suddenly and unexpectedly in New Zealand. Sam Neill was 78.

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0: It's 102.7 WKBH, building heat through Tuesday with highs pushing into the upper 80s to mid-90s and heat index values ranging from mid-90s to around 100. We'll gradually start cooling off on Wednesday, and there is a small chance of some rain returning Friday into the weekend.
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0: 102.7 WKBH, sunny today with a high of 94. Heat index value as high as 101. Mostly clear tonight, 69 the low. Sunny and hot tomorrow, 95 the high. That heat index value sitting at around 100. Mostly clear tomorrow night, a low of 69. Wednesday, sunny and 94. Thursday, sunny and 93. 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

I am Kelly Wilde. It's 102.7 WKBH. A new poll asked people, would you leave your partner for $1 million? A surprising 43% of Americans said they would. The poll also found that for $1 million, 41% of Americans would give up sex entirely, 59% would give up technology and live off the grid, 15% would frame a friend for a crime they didn't commit, and 48% would embarrass

0: themselves on live TV. Wow. Almost half of Americans would embarrass themselves on live TV for $1 million. 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

102.7 WKBH. Well, the Brewers had an ugly weekend. They lost a doubleheader to the Pirates on Saturday and then got beat 14-5 yesterday. The Cubs beat the Reds 8-4, so the Brewers' lead in the NL Central is 5 games heading into the All-Star break. The Twins are on the winning side. They took down the Angels 4-2.

0: sunny and hot today, 94 the high. Heat index value as high as 101, so a little warm on your drive home with Dylan. Clear and 69 tonight, sunny, hot, 95 tomorrow. Clear and 69 tomorrow night. Wednesday is going to be sunny and 94. Thursday, sunny and 93. Friday, sunny and temperature still in the 90s. And by Saturday, yeah, cooling down to about 89. Right now it's 70, and I have you two and Derek in the Domino straight ahead. 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

102.7 WKBH, the semifinals of the World Cup are set on Tuesday. It's France taking on Spain. And on Wednesday, England goes up against Argentina.

102.7 WKBH. I am Kelly Wild, and watch yourself if you're out and about outside today. Sunny in 94, heat index value at 101. Clear in 69 tonight, sunny, hot, 95 tomorrow. Heat index value is still sitting around 100. Mostly clear tomorrow night, a low of 69. Wednesday is going to be sunny in 94. Thursday, sunny in 93. And looks like we won't cool off into the 80s till at least Saturday.

0: It's 102.7 WKBH. I saw a new poll that looked at the age requirements of various things, and it found that a majority of Americans would raise the driving age because they feel 16 is too young to drive. Americans are also divided over the drinking age. About half say it's cool as is at 21. Another half think it should be younger than 21. As for other age limits, America largely agrees with the current restrictions for R-rated movies, marriage, pornography, gambling, and voting. There's a small percentage of people that believe you should be able to get married younger than 17. They also believe that you should be able to see pornography before you're 17. I saw my first Playboy when I was 10. My friend Jimmy's uncle kept a box in his garage, and we found them one day. I only saw one of the magazines once, but I had friends that were over there every day. Now, I wouldn't say that it tarnished or accelerated our childhood, but in our fourth grade class photo, my friend Jeffy Hart had a full beard.
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102.7 WKBH. The American Red Cross is declaring an emergency blood shortage as the blood supply fell nearly 25% in June. 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

0: It's 102.7 WKBH, building heat through Tuesday with highs pushing into the upper 80s to mid-90s and heat index values ranging from mid-90s to around 100. We'll gradually start cooling off on Wednesday, and there is a small chance of some rain returning Friday into the weekend. On the way, I got Cheap Trick poison and a big slice of American pie.
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2: A heat advisory is in effect from 11 o'clock this morning to 9 o'clock tomorrow night. A plan to add a City of La Crosse city administrator will be back before a city committee early next month. Aldermen Aaron Newberry and Larry Slesnico will bring it back up at an August 5th meeting. Newberry says it's about what's best for the city and its residents, and that's having all department heads reporting to one single day-to-day manager.
3: The city has grown and will continue to grow, and complexity in the budget will continue to grow, and things are not getting simpler. Maybe you open a business and you do your own books, but eventually you need an accountant. And I think the city has grown. We're ready for a special manager, one person that's trained to oversee the staff and the day-to-day operations that has the authority necessary to be able to manage all of the department heads that has the best interest of the city and its residents at heart, and not any single department.
2: Adding the administrator got 7 of 13 council votes in February. It needed 9 of 13 because it added the administrator's salary to about $250,000 a year for the next 3 to 5 years. Newberry says his goal is to get the administrator unanimously approved this time. That more information on how it would be paid for will come out before an August 5th public comment opportunity. That it's important a decision is made before the next budget is approved in November. That it would take about a year to get an administrator on board if the council approves it. A plea deal appears likely for the La Crosse man and registered sex offender arrested on charges he intentionally photographed 24 minors at a sporting event at DeSoto Schools in October of 2024. A plea and sentencing hearing for 42-year-old Jonathan Statz has been set for Friday. His record includes 2021 La Crosse County child trafficking and 2006 La Crosse County stalking convictions. A Viroqua man and convicted felon charged with meth delivery in February of last year was arrested for maintaining a drug trafficking place earlier this month. Police say testing in the arrest of 62-year-old John Fanta showed fentanyl in the drugs as well. Fanta is being held on a $50,000 cash bond. Fanta was set to make a plea and be sentenced on meth delivery charges Thursday before this month's arrest. Fanta's record includes a 2017 Vernon County meth delivery conviction, for which he was sentenced to 4 months in jail and 3 years probation. A La Crosse woman was arrested near Stoddard on drug-related charges late last month. 46-year-old Heather Ellsburn was charged with fentanyl, meth, and cocaine possession after a Highway 35 traffic stop. The name of the person who died in a fatal tractor crash off Highway 162 between Bangor and Four Corners last Monday afternoon has been released. 67-year-old Al Golnick passed away. And now you're up to date. Craig Otto, Magnum Media News.
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You need to ride to the Cass Street Bridge and back. 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

0: 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If you have someone who's elderly living alone or some pets, keep an eye on them, okay? Because it's going to be hot. Sunny, 93. Heat index value pushing 100. Mostly clear tonight, 68 the low. Sunny and 94 tomorrow. That heat index value, once again, as high as 100. Mostly clear tomorrow night and 69 the low. Wednesday is going to be sunny and 94. And Thursday is going to be sunny and 93. On the way, Steppenwolf, you two, AC/DC, and could you take that penalty kick?
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4: 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I'm Tom Tiffany. I'm running for governor to bring down the cost of living by cutting property taxes, utility rates, and red tape. 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Finally, I will audit every state government agency to root out all the waste and fraud you and I both know is happening in Madison. Cliche? You betcha.
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It's 102.7 WKBH. The World Cup is down to the semifinals. In a new survey, 28% of people said they believe they could score against a professional goalkeeper, specifically by converting a penalty kick. Obviously, younger people were more likely to say that. 43% of Gen Zers feel they could beat a World Cup goalie, along with 37% of Millennials, 26% of Gen Xers, and 12% of Boomers. Also, a big shout-out to the 6% of women ages 65 and older who believe that they could convert a penalty kick if they were brought in to take that kick. Could you imagine that? Game's on the line. This penalty kick will win us the World Cup. I got Lionel Messi sitting over there. You know, I'm going to go with my Grandma Esther.

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0: sunny and 93 today. Heat index value is pushing 100. Clear and 68 tonight. Sunny and 94 tomorrow. Once again, heat index value as high as 100. Clear and 69 tomorrow night. Wednesday, sunny and 94. Thursday, sunny and 93. Friday, sunny and 92. Chance of rain Friday night into Saturday, and temperatures dropping down into the 80s by the weekend. Stick around for the sounds of Yes, Blondie, and Billy Squire. 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
2: A heat advisory is in effect from 11 o'clock this morning to 9 o'clock tomorrow night. A plan to add a City of La Crosse city administrator will be back before a city committee early next month. Aldermen Aaron Newberry and Larry Slesnico will bring it back up at an August 5th meeting. Newberry says it's about what's best for the city and its residents, and that's having all department heads reporting to one single day-to-day manager.
3: The city has grown and will continue to grow, and complexity in the budget will continue to grow, and things are not getting simpler. Maybe you open a business and you do your own book, but eventually you need an accountant. And I think the city has grown. We're ready for a professional manager, one person that's trained to oversee the staff and the day-to-day operations that has the authority necessary to be able to manage all of the department heads that has the best interests of the city and its residents at heart, and not any single department.
2: Adding the administrator got 7 of 13 council votes in February. It needed 9 of 13 because it added the administrator's salary to about $250,000 a year for the next 3 to 5 years. Newberry says his goal is to get the administrator unanimously approved this time. That more information on how it would be paid for will come out before an August 5th public comment opportunity. That it's important a decision is made before the next budget is approved in November. That it would take about a year to get an administrator on board if the council approves it. A plea deal appears likely for the La Crosse man and registered sex offender arrested on charges he intentionally photographed 24 minors at a sporting event at DeSoto Schools in October of 2024. A plea and sentencing hearing for 42-year-old Jonathan Statz has been set for Friday. His record includes 2021 La Crosse County child trafficking and 2006 La Crosse County stalking convictions. A Viroqua man and convicted felon charged with meth delivery in February of last year was arrested for maintaining a drug trafficking place earlier this month. Police say testing in the arrest of 62-year-old John Fanta showed fentanyl in the drugs as well. Fanta is being held on a $50,000 cash bond. Fanta was set to make a plea and be sentenced on meth delivery charges Thursday before this month's arrest. Fanta's record includes a 2017 Vernon County meth delivery conviction, for which he was sentenced to 4 months in jail and 3 years probation. A La Crosse woman was arrested near Stoddard on drug-related charges late last month. 46-year-old Heather Elsburnd was charged with fentanyl, meth, and cocaine possession after a Highway 35 traffic stop. The name of the person who died in a fatal tractor crash off Highway 162 between Bangor and Four Corners last Monday afternoon has been released. 67-year-old Al Golnick passed away. And now you're up to date. Craig Otto, Magnum Media News.
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0: 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It's going to be sunny and 94 today. Heat index value as high as 101. Mostly clear tonight, 69 the low. Sunny and hot tomorrow, high of 95. That heat index value also at 101. Tomorrow night, mostly clear and 69. And Wednesday is going to be sunny and 94. We have a heat advisory in effect from 11 o'clock this morning until 9 p.m. tomorrow night. Hot temperature, high humidity may cause heat illnesses. Drink plenty of liquid, stay in an air-conditioned room, stay out of the sun, and check up on relatives and neighbors.
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I am Kelly Wilde. It's 102.7 WKBH. A new poll asked people, would you leave your partner for $1 million? A surprising 43% of Americans said they would. The poll also found that for $1 million, 41% of Americans would give up sex entirely, 59% would give up technology and live off the grid, 15% would frame a friend for a crime they didn't commit, and 48% would embarrass themselves on live TV.

0: 38% would embarrass themselves on live TV. Wow. Almost half of Americans would embarrass themselves on live TV for $1 million. 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

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We have a heat advisory in effect from 11 o'clock this morning until 9 o'clock tomorrow night. It's heat index values up to 100, hot temperatures, high humidity. This may cause some heat illnesses, so make sure you're drinking plenty of fluids, you're staying in an air-conditioned room, you're staying out of the sun, and you're checking up on relatives and neighbors. Take care of each other, okay?

0: It's 102.7 WKBH, building heat through Tuesday with highs pushing into the upper 80s to mid-90s and heat index values ranging from mid-90s to around 100. We'll gradually start cooling off on Wednesday, and there is a small chance of some rain returning Friday into the weekend.
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Actor Sam Neill, who played Dr. Alan Grant in the Jurassic Park film series, passed away suddenly and unexpectedly in New Zealand. Sam Neill was 78.

0: Motley Crue's Nikki Sixx reached a huge milestone in his sobriety. We'll bring you what anniversary Nikki celebrated here. We'll discuss in about 15 minutes. It is Ben Scott's.
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0: Crackers. I love the Packers, Brewers, Badgers, and of course the Bucks. Butterburgers, Old Fashions, everything Wisconsin except Madison politics. I'm Tom Tiffany. I'm running for governor to bring down the cost of living by cutting property taxes, utility rates, and red tape. By stopping institutional investors on Wall Street from buying our homes and big data from bulldozing our farmland. Finally, I will audit every state government agency to root out all the waste and fraud you and I both know is happening in Madison. Cliche? You betcha.
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2: Sunny skies today with highs in the low 90s. Tonight stays fair, lows near 69. Tomorrow looks much the same. Sunny with light west winds and temps again in the low 90s. Skies stay crystal clear tomorrow night. Lows in the upper 60s. Wednesday brings mostly sunny conditions. Highs right back in the low 90s. Lows near 70. Then Thursday, a few clouds drift in. Highs holding in the low 90s, while lows dip to the low 70s.
3: 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What a concept. We're playing what you want to hear.

Ben Scott hanging out. It's a big time shout out to Nikki Sixx from Motley Crue, who just celebrated an incredible milestone, 25 years of sobriety. In a heartfelt social media post, Nikki said, "Sobriety gave me a life I never imagined, allowing me to be present as a husband, father, friend, and bandmate." And if you've read Nikki's book, The Heroin Diaries, you know he's been very open about his struggles throughout his life. And now as he looks back, he says he isn't celebrating perfection. He's celebrating progress, love, and the people who helped him along the way. So for those out there kind of in that same sobriety battle, if you will, keep going. It's a hard, hard thing to do. And every day is an accomplishment on its own.

the bass, the keyboards, the guitars, the drums, and the vocals that give the songs meaning. Your music plays here

Black Sabbath fans, the group's first ever official book is on the way. Details in about 14 minutes. It has been Scott's with you.

Ben Scott. And as I mentioned a few minutes ago, Black Sabbath fans, the story of the band is finally getting the official coffee book table treatments, if you will. The Masters of Reality, Why Black Sabbath Matter, will chronicle the group's journey from their late 60s beginnings all the way through their final hometown show in Birmingham back in 2025. The project was created with the band by legendary rock photographer Russ Halfin and was originally supposed to come out shortly after that farewell show, but after Ozzy Osbourne's passing just weeks later, the announcement was delayed. Halfin says Ozzy was deeply involved in the project as well and even signed book plates months before the final show, making this one more fitting tribute to both the Prince of Darkness and Black Sabbath. More details on the release date for that book, we'll pass those along as we get them. Exciting stuff, though. A new book all about Black Sabbath on the way.

0: U2 fans, the group has announced a new single is on the way. We'll play you a bit of that here in about 12 minutes. It is Ben Scott.
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8: Sunny skies today with highs in the low 90s. Tonight stays fair, lows near 69. Tomorrow looks much the same. Sunny with light west winds and

0: temps again in the low 90s. Skies stay crystal clear tomorrow night, lows in the upper 60s. Wednesday brings mostly sunny conditions, highs right back in the low 90s, lows near 70. Then Thursday, a few clouds drift in, highs holding in the low 90s, while lows dip to the low 70s.
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Ben Scott's with you, and you too. They have officially dropped a new single. That song is called Street of Dreams. Let's hear a little bit of that.

That's a new tune from U2 called Street of Dreams. Now, that was accompanied by a music video, which the group shot in Mexico earlier this year. Now, that's expected to be a part of U2's upcoming album, which is still untitled, but it's expected out later this year. You can check out that music video and hear that tune from U2. You can find that over on YouTube, or, of course, they've sent that out on all of their social media channels.

0: Hey, hey, how you doing? It is Ben Scott singing out. Thank you for doing the same. New Rolling Stones album is out. We'll hear from Ronnie Wood on that shortly. Hang tight.
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0: Ben Scott's with you and the Rolling Stones. Well, they're proven they're still not slowing down. Their new album, Foreign Tongues, is out. It marks the group's 25th studio release. It's produced by Andrew Watts. The record features appearances from Paul McCartney, Steve Winwood, Robert Smith of The Cure, Chad Smith from the Red Hot Chili Peppers, and even a surprise cameo from one Bruno Mars. It also includes performances from their late drummer Charlie Watts as well. Those were recorded during some of his final studio sessions. Let's hear from Ronnie Wood talking about why it's important for the Stones to still put out new music.
1: Well, it always was, and we want to keep that spirit going of instantaneous reactions and the way we interpret a song to keep it fresh. You can't ponder over songs for years and years. They will develop over the years, but on stage. So first of all, when you put them on the album, it's like the seed has grown a little bit, but the tree comes in full bloom over the years when they're played live.
0: That is Ronnie Wood talking about why it's important for the Stones to still do new music. Their 25th studio release is out. It's called Foreign Tongues. Grab that wherever you enjoy new music.

0: It is Ben Scottson. Earlier this week, Bon Scott would have turned 80 years old. Many of his former bandmates and also friends from across the music industry weighed in, paying tribute to Bon. We'll share some of those with you here in about 13 minutes.
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2: A heat advisory is in effect until 9 o'clock tomorrow night. A plan to add a City of La Crosse city administrator will be back before a city committee early next month. Aldermen Aaron Newberry and Larry Slesnico will bring it back up at an August 5th meeting. Newberry says it's about what's best for the city and its residents, and that's having all department heads reporting to one single day-to-day manager.
3: The city has grown and will continue to grow, and complexity in the budget will continue to grow, and things are not getting simpler. Maybe you open a business and you do your own book, but eventually you need an accountant. And I think the city has grown. We're ready for a professional manager, one person that's trained to oversee the staff and the day-to-day operations that has the authority necessary to be able to manage all of the department heads that has the best interest of the city and its residents at heart, and not any single department.
2: Adding the administrator got 7 of 13 council votes in February. It needed 9 of 13 because it added the administrator's salary to about $250,000 a year for the next 3 to 5 years. Newberry says his goal is to get the administrator unanimously approved this time. That more information on how it would be paid for will come out before an August 5th public comment opportunity. That it's important a decision is made before the next budget is approved in November. That it would take about a year to get an administrator on board if the council approves it. A plea deal appears likely for the La Crosse man and registered sex offender arrested on charges he intentionally photographed 24 minors at a sporting event at DeSoto Schools in October of 2024. A plea and sentencing hearing for 42-year-old Jonathan Statz has been set for Friday. His record includes 2021 La Crosse County child trafficking and 2006 La Crosse County stalking convictions. A Viroqua man and convicted felon charged with meth delivery in February of last year was arrested for maintaining a drug trafficking place earlier this month. Police say testing in the arrest of 62-year-old John Fanta showed fentanyl in the drugs as well. Fanta is being held on a $50,000 cash bond. Fanta was set to make a plea and be sentenced on meth delivery charges Thursday before this month's arrest. Fanta's record includes a 2017 Vernon County meth delivery conviction, for which he was sentenced to 4 months in jail and 3 years probation. A La Crosse woman was arrested near Stoddard on drug-related charges late

0: last month. 46-year-old Heather Elsburn was charged with fentanyl, meth, and cocaine possession after a Highway 35 traffic stop. The name of the person who died in a fatal tractor crash off Highway 162 between Bangor and Four Corners last Monday afternoon has been released. 67-year-old Al Golnick passed away. And now you're up to date. Craig Otto, Magnum Media News.
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5: Sunny skies today with highs in the low 90s. Tonight stays fair, lows near 69. Tomorrow looks much the same. Sunny with light west winds and temps again in the low 90s. Skies stay crystal clear tomorrow night. Lows in the upper 60s. Wednesday brings mostly sunny conditions. Highs right back in the low 90s. Lows near 70. Then Thursday, a few clouds drift in. Highs holding in the low 90s, while lows dip to the low 70s.
6: 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They only get better with age.

Ben Scotts and rock fans earlier this week remember the one and only Bon Scotts, who would have turned 80 years old. And Def Leppard's Joe Elliott says he learned firsthand how to command a crowd while touring with AC/DC. Judas Priest's Rob Halford called Bon a free spirit that can never be contained. And Pearl Jam's Mike McCready shared that he proudly spray-painted AC/DC artwork on the back of his jacket as a teenager as well. And yeah, it's been more than four decades since the passing of Bon Scott as well. But as you can see through those quotes, his influence is still being felt throughout the crazy rock and roll world. But Bon Scott would have turned 80 years old earlier this week.

0: Former Black Sabbath drummer Bill Ward shared a personal health update, and his message is clear. Don't count him out just yet. We'll share the latest on Bill here. In about 12 minutes, it is Ben Scott's. Thank you for hanging with us.
1: I'm Tom Tiffany, and for some reason, Madison Democrats say I'm too cliché. 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

0: 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Cliche? 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

Ben Scott and Black Sabbath's Bill Ward is reassuring fans after revealing he now often uses a wheelchair while traveling to airports and public events. The 78-year-old says he can still walk and just not for long distances without needing a break. Now, more importantly, Bill wants everyone to know he's still a drummer at heart and has no plans to slow down, saying he'll keep rocking until he's dead. Ward reunited, of course, with the original Black Sabbath lineup for that farewell Back to the Beginning concert last year, making one final appearance alongside Ozzy Osbourne before his passing just a few weeks later. Yeah, that Bill Ward story kind of came out of nowhere earlier this week. I saw a photo of him in a wheelchair, and the caption, of course, what they post to get you to click on the link to the article made it seem like he was

to get you to click on the link to the article made it seem like he was wheelchair bound. But glad to hear Bill's kind of putting that rumor to bed and explaining. He uses that while traveling to airports and public events. So good to hear Bill Ward still doing what he loves, rocking.

0: A brand new book about the Kinks is already stirring controversy. We'll let you know why Dave Davies says fans shouldn't believe everything they read. The latest from Mr. Davies. I've got it for you in less than 15 minutes. I am Ben Scott.
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2: A heat advisory is in effect until 9 o'clock tomorrow night. A plan to add a City of La Crosse city administrator will be back before

0: City Committee early next month. Alderman Aaron Newberry and Larry Slesnico will bring it back up at an August 5th meeting. Newberry says it's about what's best for the city and its residents, and that's having all department heads reporting to one single day-to-day manager.
1: The city has grown and will continue to grow, and complexity in the budget will continue to grow, and things are not getting simpler. Maybe you open a business and you do your own book, but eventually you need an accountant. And I think the city has grown. We're ready for a special manager, one person that's trained to oversee the staff and the day-to-day operations that has the authority necessary to be able to manage all of the department heads that has the best interest of the city and its residents at heart, and not any single department.
0: Adding the administrator got 7 of 13 council votes in February, it needed 9 of 13 because it added the administrator's salary to about $250,000 a year for the next 3 to 5 years. Newberry says his goal is to get the administrator unanimously approved this time. That more information on how it would be paid for will come out before an August 5th public comment opportunity. That it's important a decision is made before the next budget is approved in November. That it would take about a year to get an administrator on board if the council approves it. A plea deal appears likely for the La Crosse man and registered sex offender arrested on charges he intentionally photographed 24 minors at a sporting event at DeSoto Schools in October of 2024. A plea and sentencing hearing for 42-year-old Jonathan Statz has been set for Friday. His record includes 2021 La Crosse County child trafficking and 2006 La Crosse County stalking convictions. A Viroqua man and convicted felon charged with meth delivery in February of last year was arrested for maintaining a drug trafficking place earlier this month. Police say testing in the arrest of 62-year-old John Fanta showed fentanyl in the drugs as well. Fanta is being held on a $50,000 cash bond. Fanta was set to make a plea and be sentenced on meth delivery charges Thursday before this month's arrest. Fanta's record includes a 2017 Vernon County meth delivery conviction, for which he was sentenced to 4 months in jail and 3 years probation. A La Crosse woman was arrested near Stoddard on drug-related charges late last month. 46-year-old Heather Ellsburn was charged with fentanyl, meth, and cocaine possession after a Highway 35 traffic stop. The name of the person who died in a fatal tractor crash off Highway 162 between Bangor and Four Corners last Monday afternoon has been released. 67-year-old Al Golnick passed away. And now you're up to date. Craig Otto, Magnum Media News.
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3: Sunny skies today with highs in the low 90s. Tonight stays fair, lows near 69. Tomorrow looks much the same. Sunny with light west winds and temps again in the low 90s. Skies stay crystal clear tomorrow night. Lows in the upper 60s. Wednesday brings mostly sunny conditions. Highs right back in the low 90s. Lows near 70. Then Thursday, a few clouds drift in. Highs holding in the low 90s, while lows dip to the low 70s.
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0: Ben Scott's with you, and a new book chronicling the history of the Kinks is drawing criticism from guitarist Dave Davies. The book titled All Day and All Night, The Day-by-Day Story, was released earlier this year. But Davies says it contains misinformation about the band's early recording sessions. He even revealed he signed copies for charity before realizing there were errors inside. While he hopes future corrections will be made, Dave also reminded fans of another long-standing myth that Led Zeppelin's Jimmy Page played on You Really Got Me. Once again, Davey says that that's simply not true. So be aware there. Straight from Dave Davies, if you pick up that new book about the Kinks, All Day and All Night, The Day-by-Day Story, not everything you read may be factual.
1: I want you to want me.

0: Oh, it's a time many look forward to here in America's Dairyland. Cherry season has almost arrived in Door Counties. We'll tell you what those cherry growers expect out of the crop this year. Details on that's about 13 minutes in the making. It is Ben Scott. Hang tight.
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Ben Scott's hanging out, saying if you love Door County cherries, this summer is looking pretty sweet. So growers near Egg Harbor and Sturgeon Bay say they're expecting a strong season, with pick-your-own sweet cherries starting soon and tart cherries following shortly after. That's welcome news, because nationwide, cherry production is expected to drop due to frost and tough growing conditions in other states. Local growers here in Wisconsin say a late April cold snap had them worried, but the crop came through in good shape. And for many farmers, cherry season isn't just about the fruit. It's a big part of the tourism experience as well that brings visitors from across the Midwest to Door County every single summer. So get your hands in some of those Door County cherries, man. Sounds like a really, really good crop this year. I have been to Door County, I think, once in my lifetime. I know so many that enjoy going up there during the summer months. It's gorgeous, and even into the fall months as well. So that is on my wife and I's kind of future vacation plans, if you will. Stay right here in Wisconsin and enjoying Door County.

0: The day has been decent so far. Thank you for choosing to listen. I'm Dylan. Hypothetical here. Say that your trash can, your recycling bin is dumped over in front of your house. Your neighbors learn what about you? Because this just happened to me. So we're going to talk about that. Let's talk about love and gaslighting today. Let's talk about the World Cup and scoring a goal. A lot of people think they could score a goal. I don't believe that. And we're going to talk more about that.
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1: Sunny skies today with highs in the low 90s. Tonight stays fair, lows near 69. Tomorrow looks much the same. Sunny with light west winds and temps again in the low 90s. Skies stay crystal clear tomorrow night, lows in the upper 60s. Wednesday brings mostly sunny conditions, highs right back in the low 90s, lows near 70. Then Thursday, a few clouds drift in, highs holding in the low 90s, while lows dip to the low 70s.
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0: the bass, the keyboards, the guitars, the drums, and the vocals that give the songs meaning.
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0: want to talk about this one right now. Somebody asked him, hey, Mick, you know, what's something good about getting older? And Mick Jagger says, there's nothing good about getting older. In fact, I've forgotten all my wisdom. You can't do things as quickly as you want to. Physically, you got to be more careful. It's true.
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Mick Jagger of the Rolling Stones has been doing all kinds of interviews because the Rolling Stones released their 25th album last Friday. He comments on ego and what it's like to be famous in your 20s and 30s, and

I appreciate you choosing to listen. My name is Dylan. Have you ever watched anybody who's really good at something? I mean, they're at the top of their game. They're like the best in their field. Well,

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Let's talk about soccer and the World Cup and think about that more in a moment.

0: Do you think you could score a World Cup goal? Thank you for choosing to listen. I'm Dylan. Everybody's been watching a lot of soccer. Here's the thing, though. Those people that are playing in that soccer game are the best of the best in the entire world. And when you watch somebody who is really good at something, they can make it look easy. That does not mean that it is easy. Do I believe that I could score a goal in the World Cup? No, but 28% of people do believe that right now. This is like after everybody watched Cobra Kai and then they thought, oh, karate looks so easy. Oh, is it?
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5: Sunny skies today with highs in the low 90s. Tonight stays fair, lows near 69. Tomorrow looks much the same. Sunny with light west winds and temps again in the low 90s. Skies stay crystal clear tomorrow night, lows in the upper 60s. Wednesday brings mostly sunny conditions, highs right back in the low 90s, lows near 70. Then Thursday, a few clouds drift in, highs holding in the low 90s, while lows dip to the low 70s.
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0: much money would you have to think, you know what? I've got enough money. I'm never working again. Rosie O'Donnell, I haven't thought about her in years. She quit her highly successful talk show back in 2002 because she said she had made $100 million. She had $100 million in the bank, and her quote was, "I already have that money. If I think I need more, something is wrong with me." How much money you got in the bank? You know what? Not my business. Are you showing up for work tomorrow? Yeah, I'll be here too.
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talked about Mick Jagger last hour, and again, Mick Jagger of the Stones been doing a ton of interviews because they just released that new album on Friday. But somebody asked him about being famous, and he says it does affect you. You become disassociated from what people might call real life. Psychologically, your actual state of mind is permanently damaged, he says. Your late 20s and 30s is a very tough time because it's an ego trip. You have to have a huge ego to do this. And the people who don't have a huge ego have a problem because they have to manufacture a completely different personality. Huh. I guess I never thought about it like that.

0: Is it always try to pet the wild feral animals, or is it never try to pet the wild feral animals? Everybody's seen this video by now. Let's talk about the grandpa and the bison in Yellowstone. Hear more in just a couple minutes. Thanks for listening. I'm Dylan.
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8: Today brings sunshine with a high in the low 90s and a southwest wind near 10. Tonight stays clear with lows in the upper 60s under a south wind near 10. Tomorrow looks much the same. Sunny with highs in the low 90s, then clear overnight with lows in the low 70s. Wednesday brings some clouds mixed with sun, a high in the mid 90s. Thursday, sunshine returns with highs near 93 and lows back in the low 70s.
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0: that you missed this. The viral video of the bull bison in Yellowstone charging the grandpa last Friday. So the bull hooked the grandpa, tossed him into the air like a rag doll. Now, thankfully, this guy is going to be okay. He's going to make a full recovery. I'm Dylan. There was a part of my life where I did radio in Idaho and I did radio in Montana. So I actually went to Yellowstone quite a bit. And I've probably been there 6 or 7 times. And every time I drove through that park, I saw this happening. There's always somebody getting out of their vehicle and approaching the wild animal in the middle of the field. Don't get out and try to pet them. But I will say also, you know, the first time you see Yellowstone, have you ever seen it? It's magical. I mean, it's like nothing you've ever seen before. But don't, just don't. Please don't try to pet a wild feral animal.
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You just don't seem to have as much to lose. 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

How to beat the heat. Please take the heat seriously. We see somebody that, oh, I'll be fine, and then heat stroke. It's not a joke. I mean, it'll really put you on your butt for a long time. What to do inside for a couple of hours? I saw that Cameron Crowe is 69 years old today, and he gave us so many great movies. Almost Famous, Say Anything, Vanilla Sky. When was the last time you watched Fast Times at Ridgemont High? For me, I think it's been too long.

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0: Do you consider yourself a rocker? I do. Thank you for listening. I'm Dylan. And as rockers, sometimes there's the need to be tough, and I can do everything on my own. I'm glad that, you know, the guy from Shinedown, Eric Bass, who is the bass player, is stepping away from Shinedown's upcoming tour to deal with his mental health. I love it that more and more, especially the hard rocking guys, are coming out and saying, hey, I got to get some help. I'm going to get some help, and that's what's going to happen. As they say, it's okay to not be okay. And you'd be surprised the amount of people that are there to help if you need help. 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
4: Today brings sunshine with a high in the low 90s and a southwest wind near 10. Tonight stays clear with lows in the upper 60s under a south wind near 10. Tomorrow looks much the same. Sunny with highs in the low 90s, then clear overnight with lows in the low 70s. Wednesday brings some clouds mixed with sun, a high in the mid 90s. Thursday, sunshine returns with highs near 93 and lows back in the low 70s.
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I'm Dylan. A hypothetical here. Your recycling trash can blows over in front of your home, and your neighbors see exactly what is in it. Their opinion of you now is, we're going to talk more about this in just a moment.

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The passion they put into their music lives here.

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that your recycling trash can was placed in the front of your house, and then the weather kind of blew it over, and now the contents of that recycling trash can, all the neighbors can see it. So I'm Dylan. I got a text from my neighbor end of last week, and she's like, "Hey, Dee," she's like, "your recycling trash can blew over." She's like, "Are you guys running a frat house? And I thought you just had the one dog," to which I thought, huh. Walked out front to put everything back and the recycling trash can, and there were a lot of beer boxes. But listen, it was from a month. And I do give the dog a lot of treats. There was a lot of empty treat boxes. I had to tell her, I'm like, nope, only two grown humans in the house and one domesticated dog. And let me also say that my neighbor is a very nice lady, but she doesn't drink at all. So she, geez, Dylan, there's a lot of beer boxes in there. Well, it's from a month.

0: 80 years with the same person. A couple from Tennessee just celebrated their 80th wedding anniversary. Their names are John Carroll, who is 101 years old, and his wife, who is Jerry. She is 100 years old. Check this out. 3 children, 7 grandchildren, 21 great-grandchildren, and 1 great-great-grandchild. I just think this couple is so cute. After you've been married for that long, what does a date day look like? They go out every Friday morning and have breakfast at the same spot. That's cool.
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9: Tonight's clear with a low in the upper 60s and a south wind at 10. Tomorrow, sunshine takes over with highs in the low 90s as winds shift west at 10. Skies stay clear tomorrow night with lows in the low 70s. Wednesday brings more sun than clouds and highs in

0: mid-90s. Thursday looks bright with highs near 93, and we'll wrap up the week Friday, mostly sunny with highs back in the low 90s.
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The great AC/DC kicking off their North American tour this past weekend in Charlotte, North Carolina. I had a buddy that was there. He said AC/DC were great. They played for 2.5 hours. He's like, but the opener, the Pretty Reckless, she only played for 45 minutes, and I love her. And I was like, well, she's just, you know, she understands what her job is. And someday, she'll be big enough that somebody else is only going to play 45 minutes before she comes on stage. But the reviews are really good. This Sunday, Madison, Wisconsin, AC/DC and the Pretty Reckless.

0: Ladies, I don't know who's got any spare time, but we got to do something about this woman. We got to get her some help. A 51-year-old woman, she's from Florida, but she's facing felony charges after sending death threats. And she's been doing this for a while. An ex-acquaintance, I will kill you, an ex-boyfriend. Police finally arrest this woman. They confront her. And she says, it's just what girls do. Oh, man, ladies, we got to get her some help because that should never be said. That should never be uttered out of a woman's mouth. Don't you feel that way?
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right. Well, that was fun. I got to go. Thank you for listening. I'm Dylan. I hope you had a good time, too. I would love it if we could talk again tomorrow. I'll be back at about the same time. 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